fall. And I needed nothing, nothing more than to be with you. Make a sweet scene with you. The chances, I'm aware,

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Just some silly word that people knew. 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

drove all night just to meet me in the morning. And I thought it was strange, you said everything changed. You felt as if you

Written 600 songs, only 12 get sung. 87,000 cigarettes have passed through these lungs, and every single day I wish I'd never smoked one. A week brushing my teeth and a week getting my hair cut. 8 years sleeping, I'm still tired when I wake up. A whole year eating and I still lost weight, fuck. 5 proper girlfriends and 5 messy breakups. 27